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I said, I'm done got so, I believe I'm gonna lose my mind.

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What interests me. Now, chaotic surfing, nervous surfing, and exceptionally power, it has its merits. And it fascinates me. That's just not my direction. I can only speak for myself.

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1: What do you see when you turn out the light?
0: I can't tell you.

Don't let me stumble. Don't let me fall. I want to walk with you. I want to talk with you.